0: this afternoon. Also, the 7th grade junior and senior Lady Cat volleyball teams will be on the road at Lakeside with play beginning at 4 p.m. Mina's tennis match against Malvern, originally scheduled for today at Tapley Park, has been postponed. The match has been rescheduled for Tuesday, September 15th at Tapley Park. Looking ahead, Mina Golf travels to Boonville Country Club Wednesday before returning home to Ouachita Country Club Thursday. The 7th grade junior and senior Lady Cat volleyball teams will be traveling to Waldron on Thursday. The Bearcats will return to Bob Carver Bearcat Stadium this Friday for the first home game of the season against Central Arkansas Christian. In honor of September 11th, Mena Public Schools will offer free admission to first responders, including firefighters, law enforcement officers, EMS personnel, paramedics, and dispatchers. Also, the Junior Lady Cats will compete in the Paris Volleyball Tournament on Saturday, and Mena Golf will travel to Idabel Country Club on Monday. Taking a look at your MENA area weather forecast, we are looking at sunny and clear skies over MENA all day today. We've got a high of 96 degrees and a low of 71 degrees. Tonight's lows are expected to be in the 70s, going into a sunny and clear Wednesday tomorrow with highs in the lower 90s. Wednesday night, lows in the lower 70s. Thursday, a 40% chance of some rain with highs in the upper 80s near 90. Thursday night, lows around 70. And Friday rounds out the week with a 45% chance of some more rain and thunderstorms with highs around 90. Friday night, lows around 70. Before Saturday kicks off a sunny and clear weekend with highs in the lower 90s. At your local news of weather, this is Trey Youngdahl reporting.
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Charlie Pride on Classic Country, September 22nd. The Grand Ole Opry will be holding Opry 100, honoring Charlie and the legacy of his life. Cactus Dave checking in with you on this Tuesday night.

0: Crystal Gayle on Classic Country. We play all the songs you can't help but sing along to. This week in 1977, Crystal was number one on the U.S. country chart with Don't It Make My Brown Eyes Blue. So remember when you could walk a loved one all the way to the gate at the airport? Well, those days might be coming back. I know there's been a lot of talk about changing Nashville to Dolly Parton Airport. But the TSA has launched Gateside by TSA PreCheck. It's a pilot program. It's allowing approved non-ticketed visitors through security at 13 U.S. airports for now. You're still going to have to apply, though, for one of 3 days ahead and have a TSA PreCheck or a known travel number to go through the screening process. 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

Fan favorite from Willie Nelson. 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

0: His Elvis on classic country, Kentucky Rain, which was co-written by Eddie Rabbitz and became Elvis's 50th gold record in 1970.
1: Here's the deal. The government is over $38 trillion in debt, which means the IRS isn't slowing down. 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
2: Weather forecast, heat advisory in effect this evening, mostly clear, the lower 70s tonight. Heat advisory also in effect tomorrow, Wednesday, 11 a.m. to 7 p.m. The heat advisory in effect, mostly sunny Wednesday, the mid-90s, mostly clear Wednesday night with a low around 70. Mostly sunny, some chance of afternoon rain and thunderstorms Thursday, high in the 90s. That's your weather.

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1: News. I'm Dave Packard. Polls have closed in New Hampshire, where primary voters are nominating candidates for several important races in November. And at this hour, ABC projects John Sununu is the winner of the Republican nomination for U.S. Senate. On the Democratic side, Chris Pappas bested projected progressive challenger Karishma Mansour. And we project that incumbent Governor Kelly Ayotte will win the Republican primary for governor in New Hampshire. We may learn more about Sunday's deadly cargo plane crash at Miami International Airport during an NTSB briefing expected tonight. ABC's Victor Oquendo is in Miami on what we know so far.
2: Authorities identifying the five men killed, ranging in age from 47 to 75, saying they were all in a cleaning crew van crushed by the plane.
1: A U.S. official now tells ABC News that American forces have attacked multiple Iranian tankers today. It comes as Iran also now claims to have captured a U.S. underwater drone. This is ABC News.
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5: It's time to take a look at some local news and your weather. This is Trey Youngdahl reporting. Up first, despite the light rain that we received yesterday, Polk County remains under a burn ban as dry conditions continue across the area. The ban was first implemented on August 11th by Polk County Judge Brandon Ellison. The ban prohibits outdoor burning in unincorporated areas of Polk County and will remain in effect until it's lifted by the judge. Residents are asked to avoid outdoor burning while the ban remains in place. Also in the news, the 5th annual MENA Community 9/11 Memorial Stair Climb and Walk has been postponed due to a scheduling conflict at Bomb Carver Bearcat Stadium. The event has been scheduled for Saturday evening, September the 12th, but MENA Fire Chief Steve Egger says organizers learned over the weekend that the stadium had a conflict with other scheduled events. Organizers are now working to find a new date or time for the memorial event. Egger said the current warm temperatures are also being taken into consideration as they look to reschedule. The MENA Fire Department says the new date will be announced as soon as it is confirmed and is asking the community to help spread the word about the postponement. Be sure to stay tuned to 104.1 KENA for updates on the story. In some local sports news, MENA Athletics has a busy schedule today. The MENA cross-country teams will compete in the Tom Stoddard Stampede at Akron beginning at 3:45 this afternoon. Also, the 7th grade junior and senior Lady Cat volleyball teams will be on the road at Lakeside with play beginning at 4 p.m. MENA's tennis match against Malvern, originally scheduled for today at Tapley Park, has been postponed. The match has been rescheduled for Tuesday, September 15th at Tapley Park. Looking ahead, MENA Golf travels to Boonville Country Club Wednesday before returning home to Ouachita Country Club Thursday. The 7th grade junior and senior Lady Cat volleyball teams will be traveling to Waldron on Thursday. The Bearcats will return to Bob Carver Bearcat Stadium this Friday for the first home game of the season against Central Arkansas Christian. In honor of September 11th, MENA Public Schools will offer free admission to first responders, including firefighters, law enforcement officers, EMS personnel, paramedics, and dispatchers. Also, the Junior Lady Cats will compete in the Paris Volleyball Tournament on Saturday, and MENA Golf will travel to Idabel Country Club on Monday. Taking a look at your MENA area weather forecast, we are looking at sunny and clear skies over MENA all day today. We've got a high of 96 degrees and a low of 71 degrees. Tonight's lows are expected to be in the 70s, going into a sunny and clear Wednesday tomorrow with highs in the lower 90s. Wednesday night, lows in the lower 70s. Thursday, a 40% chance of some rain with highs in the upper 80s near 90. Thursday night, lows around 70. And Friday rounds out the week with a 45% chance of some more rain and thunderstorms with highs around 90. Friday night, lows around 70. 70. Before Saturday kicks off, a sunny and clear weekend with highs in the lower 90s. That's your local news and weather. This is Trey Youngdahl reporting.
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John Colley, it's Lady Laydown. Classic country. I'm Cactus Dave. NFL fans are excited because tomorrow the season begins with that rematch of last year's Super Bowl. Here's Don Williams. It was 9 years ago today that we lost Don at his home in Alabama in 78. Also known, of course, as the Gentle Giant. 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

0: Roger Miller here on Classic Country. Did you know it took him just 4 minutes to write that song? That is dang me. Well, the weekend, of course, the extra weekend, we should say. Labor Day weekend is officially over now. So when is our next three-day weekend? Just in case you're curious. Next one, U.S. Federal three-day weekend would be after Labor Day. It would be on October 10th through the 12th. And that is because Columbus Day falls on Monday, October 12th. If your workplace doesn't observe Columbus Day, then the next likely three-day weekend is Christmas weekend. It's Friday, December 25th through Sunday, December the 27th. This is Classic Country.
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5: When I was growing up in Alabama, we didn't have cowboys. Just small tracts of land, no big open fields. And to me, a cowboy was somebody that was tough, that wasn't scared to work. 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You know, he built houses his whole life. 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And that was our version of a cowboy where I grew up.
4: Riley Green and Boot Barn, sharing a deep respect for the cowboy way.

teach their New York Minute a thing or two. Playing the country hits of the 70s, 80s, and 90s. 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

I can tell by the way you dance, Vern Gosson, as we do a little two-stepping under the stars tonight here on Classic Country. So American Airlines renumbered their daily flight from Dallas to Nashville in honor, of course, of Dolly Parton. It's currently known as Flight 1396 and will be changed to Flight 925. Of course, the change will take effect on March 28th of next year. And hopefully by then, though, the Nashville International Airport maybe will be renamed so the fans could take Flight 925 to Dolly International. This is Classic Country.

From the first strum to the final verse, we play country music done right. From Big Fork to the Black Fork, KQOR 102.1 The Mountain.

0: Yeah, you found the one for great country classics. We'll play them all. There's the Oak Ridge Boys. Still to come this hour, got Jerry Reed and Travis Tritt next.
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1: From Luckenbach, Texas, to the streets of Bakersfield, the Classic Country hits are on 102.1 The Mountain.
2: Weather forecast, heat advisory in effect this evening, mostly clear, the lower 70s tonight. Heat advisory also in effect tomorrow, Wednesday, 11 a.m. to 7 p.m. The heat advisory in effect, mostly sunny Wednesday, the mid-90s, mostly clear Wednesday night with a low around 70. Mostly sunny, some chance of afternoon rain and thunderstorms Thursday, high in the 90s. That's your weather.

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3: ABC News, I'm Dave Packer. The NTSB with an update on the investigation into Sunday's deadly cargo plane crash at Miami International Airport during a briefing tonight. NTSB Chairperson Jennifer Homendy.
4: We'll talk to the crew in interviews tomorrow to get their updated hours, and then we'll compare that with the company records and provide further information as we receive it.
3: Five people on the ground in a van were killed. Five other people were injured, including the pilot and co-pilot. ABC News projects former U.S. Senator John Sununu will win the New Hampshire Republican primary for U.S. Senate and will face Democratic Congressman Chris Pappas in November. Canada's tariffs on a slew of U.S. imports begin today, the tariffs in response to ones imposed by President Trump. Cleanup efforts underway in Hawaii after Hurricane Lowell slammed the islands. The Category 2 storm brought heavy rain, flooding, and wind gusts up to 90 miles per hour. Tens of thousands remain without power. This is ABC News.
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7: It's time to take a look at some local news and your weather. This is Trey Youngdahl reporting. Up first, despite the light rain that we received yesterday, Polk County remains under a burn ban as dry conditions continue across the area. The ban was first implemented on August 11th by Polk County Judge Brandon Ellison. The ban prohibits outdoor burning in unincorporated areas of Polk County and will remain in effect until it's lifted by the judge. Residents are asked to avoid outdoor burning while the ban remains in place. Also in the news, the 5th annual MENA Community 9/11 Memorial Stair Climb and Walk has been postponed due to a scheduling conflict at Bomb Carver Bearcat Stadium. The event has been scheduled for Saturday evening, September the 12th, but MENA Fire Chief Steve Egger says organizers learned over the weekend that the stadium had a conflict with other scheduled events. Organizers are now working to find a new date or time for the memorial event. Egger said the current warm temperatures are also being taken into consideration as they look to reschedule. The MENA Fire Department says the new date will be announced as soon as it is confirmed and is asking the community to help spread the word about the postponement. Be sure to stay tuned to 104.1 KENA for updates on this story. In some local sports news, MENA Athletics has a busy schedule today. The MENA cross country teams will compete in the Tom Stoddard Stampede at Akron beginning at 3:45 this afternoon. Also, the 7th grade junior and senior Lady Cat volleyball teams will be on the road at Lakeside with play beginning at 4 p.m. MENA's tennis match against Malvern, originally scheduled for today at Tapley Park, has been postponed. The match has been rescheduled for Tuesday, September 15th at Tapley Park. Looking ahead, MENA Golf travels to Boonville Country Club Wednesday before returning home to Washita Country Club Thursday. The 7th grade junior and senior Lady Cat volleyball teams will be traveling to Waldron on Thursday. The Bearcats will return to Bob Carver Bearcat Stadium this Friday for the first home game of the season against Central Arkansas Christian. In honor of September 11th, MENA Public Schools will offer free admission to first responders, including firefighters, law enforcement officers, EMS personnel, paramedics, and dispatchers. Also, the Junior Lady Cats will compete in the Paris Volleyball Tournament on Saturday, and MENA Golf will travel to Idabel Country Club on Monday. Taking a look at your MENA area weather forecast, we are looking at sunny and clear skies over MENA all day today. We've got a high of 96 degrees and a low of 71 degrees. Tonight's lows are expected to be in the 70s, going into a sunny and clear Wednesday tomorrow with highs in the lower 90s. Wednesday night lows in the lower 70s. Thursday, a 40% chance of some rain with highs in the upper 80s near 90. Thursday night lows around 70. Then Friday rounds out the week with a 45% chance of some more rain and thunderstorms with highs around 90. Friday night lows around 70. 70. For Saturday, kicks off a sunny and clear weekend with highs in the lower 90s. That's your local news and weather. This is Trey Youngdahl reporting.
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George Strait on Classic Country, and that song would be his 16th number one, taking you back to 1989, the King of Country. Cactus Dave hanging out, playing country favorites, getting you through another hour right now with Garth Brooks, out on tour.

0: Here's Aunt Mary here on Classic Country, who made history back in 1970 as the first Canadian solo female artist to score a number one hit on the U.S. Billboard charts. All right, so streaming is getting, of course, more expensive today, and prices are rising faster than inflation, and even faster than cable in some cases. So what can you do about it? Well, they call it streaming cycling. Yeah, instead of paying for five or six services every month, you just pick one at a time, watch the shows you want, then cancel it, and then switch to another service. And you can still watch, of course, your favorites. You're just not going to pay for everything all at once. It takes a little planning, but it could save you a surprising amount of money. This is Classic Country.
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Here's Tom Paul Glacier here on Classic Country, where today we live in a world where it seems like the attention span is getting shorter all the time. Your concentration, not what it used to be? Well, blame technology. The reason people cannot concentrate anymore is that they have gotten used to the instant rewards of digital media. While reading a book can require considerable focus just to understand a paragraph, digital media delivers instant gratification with almost no effect. This is Classic Country.

0: Statler Brothers here on Classic Country. Thanks for joining us tonight. Don't go wandering off. We're going to hear from Conway Twitty and Roy Orbison's got a great song coming up.
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0: Dolly Parton, who wrote that song, Jolene, at the same time that she wrote I Will Always Love You, and this is Classic Country.
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2: Weather forecast, heat advisory in effect this evening, mostly clear, the lower 70s tonight. Heat advisory also in effect tomorrow, Wednesday, 11 a.m. to 7 p.m. The heat advisory in effect, mostly sunny Wednesday, the mid-90s, mostly clear Wednesday night with a low around 70. Mostly sunny, some chance of afternoon rain and thunderstorms Thursday, high in the 90s. That's your weather.

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1: ABC News, I'm Dave Packer. The NTSB with an update on the investigation into Sunday's deadly cargo plane crash at Miami International Airport during a briefing tonight. NTSB Chairperson Jennifer Homendy.
2: We'll talk to the crew in interviews tomorrow to get their updated hours, and then we'll compare that with the company records and provide further information as we receive it.
1: Five people on the ground in a van were killed, five other people injured, including the pilot and co-pilot. ABC News projects former U.S. Senator John Sununu will win the New Hampshire Republican primary for U.S. Senate and will face Democratic Congressman Chris Pappas in November. Canada's tariffs on a slew of U.S. imports began today, the tariffs in response to ones imposed by President Trump. Cleanup efforts underway in Hawaii after Hurricane Lowell slammed the islands. A Category 2 storm brought heavy rain, flooding, and wind gusts up to 90 miles an hour. Tens of thousands remain without power. This is ABC News.
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5: It's time to take a look at some local news and your weather. This is Trey Youngdahl reporting. Up first, despite the light rain that we received yesterday, Polk County remains under a burn ban as dry conditions continue across the area. The ban was first implemented on August 11th by Polk County Judge Brandon Ellison. The ban prohibits outdoor burning in unincorporated areas of Polk County and will remain in effect until it's lifted by the judge. Residents are asked to avoid outdoor burning while the ban remains in place. Also in the news, the 5th annual Mena Community 9/11 Memorial Stair Climb and Walk has been postponed due to a scheduling conflict at Bomb Carver Bearcat Stadium. The event has been scheduled for Saturday evening, September the 12th, but Mena Fire Chief Steve Egger says organizers learned over the weekend that the stadium had a conflict with other scheduled events. Organizers are now working to find a new date or time for the memorial event. Egger said the current warm temperatures are also being taken into consideration as they look to reschedule. The Mena Fire Department says the new date will be announced as soon as it is confirmed and is asking the community to help spread the word about the postponement. Be sure to stay tuned to 104.1 KENA for updates on the story. In some local sports news, Mena Athletics has a busy schedule today. The Mena cross country teams will compete in the Tom Stoddard Stampede at Akron beginning at 3:45 this afternoon. Also, the 7th grade junior and senior Lady Cat volleyball teams will be on the road at Lakeside with play beginning at 4 p.m. Mena's tennis match against Malvern, originally scheduled for today at Tapley Park, has been postponed. The match has been rescheduled for Tuesday, September 15th at Tapley Park. Looking ahead, Mena Golf travels to Boonville Country Club Wednesday before returning home to Ouachita Country Club Thursday. The 7th grade junior and senior Lady Cat volleyball teams will be traveling to Waldron on Thursday. The Bearcats will return to Bob Carver Bearcat Stadium this Friday for the first home game of the season against Central Arkansas Christian. In honor of September 11th, Mena Public Schools will offer free admission to first responders, including firefighters, law enforcement officers, EMS personnel, paramedics, and dispatchers. Also, the Junior Lady Cats will compete in the Paris Volleyball Tournament on Saturday, and Mena Golf will travel to Idabel Country Club on Monday. Taking a look at your Mena area weather forecast, we are looking at sunny and clear skies over Mena all day today. We've got a high of 96 degrees and a low of 71 degrees. Tonight's lows are expected to be in the 70s, going into a sunny and clear Wednesday tomorrow with highs in the lower 90s. Wednesday night, lows in the lower 70s. Thursday, a 40% chance of some rain with highs in the upper 80s near 90. Thursday night, lows around 70. And Friday rounds out the week with a 45% chance of some more rain and thunderstorms with highs around 90. Friday night, lows lows around 70. Before Saturday kicks off, a sunny and clear weekend with highs in the lower 90s. That's your local news and weather. This is Trey Youngdahl reporting.
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0: Jack Green on Classic Country with a 1966 classic that earned him a CMA single, album, and Male Vocalist of the Year award. Here's our good news story for tonight. This one involves a man in London who's celebrating his 50th anniversary working at McDonald's. His name is Terry, and he started as a part-time crew member in 1976. And now he's the owner of 6 restaurants. He was first promoted to manager at the age of 19, and he says he never could have imagined how far he'd come. Along the way, he's raised more than $200,000 for the Ronald McDonald House in the UK. 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

The songs we play sound like they swallowed a handful of heartache, followed by a shot of courage. 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

0: Kris Kristofferson on Classic Country became his biggest solo hit. It also features backing vocals from his then-wife, Rita Coolidge. This is Classic Country.
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0: Clint Black says summer's coming. It's almost gone. The unofficial part of that was this past weekend. This is Classic Country.
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It's time to take a look at some local news and your weather. This is Trey Youngdahl reporting. Up first, despite the light rain that we received yesterday, Polk County remains under a burn ban as dry conditions continue across the area. The ban was first implemented on August 11th by Polk County Judge Brandon Ellison. The ban prohibits outdoor burning in unincorporated areas of Polk County and will remain in effect until it's lifted by the judge. Residents are asked to avoid outdoor burning while the ban remains in place. Also in the news, the 5th annual MENA Community 9/11 Memorial Stair Climb and Walk has been postponed due to a scheduling conflict at Bomb Carver Bearcat Stadium. The event has been scheduled for Saturday evening, September the 12th, but MENA Fire Chief Steve Egger says organizers learned over the weekend that the stadium had a conflict with other scheduled events. Organizers are now working to find a new date or time for the memorial event. Egger said the current warm temperatures are also being taken into consideration as they look to reschedule. The MENA Fire Department says the new date will be announced as soon as it is confirmed and is asking the community to help spread the word about the postponement. Be sure to stay tuned to 104.1 KENA for updates on the story.

0: Lady Cat volleyball teams will be traveling to Waldron on Thursday. The Bearcats will return to Bob Carver Bearcat Stadium this Friday for the first home game of the season against Central Arkansas Christian. In honor of September 11th, MENA Public Schools will offer free admission to first responders, including firefighters, law enforcement officers, EMS personnel, paramedics, and dispatchers. Also, the Junior Lady Cats will compete in the Paris Volleyball Tournament on Saturday, and MENA Golf will travel to Idabel Country Club on Monday. Taking a look at your MENA area weather forecast, we are looking at sunny and clear skies over MENA all day today. We've got a high of 96 degrees and a low of 71 degrees. Tonight's lows are expected to be in the 70s, going into a sunny and clear Wednesday tomorrow with highs in the lower 90s. Wednesday night lows in the lower 70s. Thursday, a 40% chance of some rain with highs in the upper 80s near 90. Thursday night lows around 70. Then Friday rounds out the week with a 45% chance of some more rain and thunderstorms with highs around 90. Friday night lows around 70. Before Saturday kicks off a sunny and clear weekend with highs in the lower 90s. That's your local news of weather. This is Trey Youngdahl reporting.
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a song doesn't have a good story in it, and it doesn't have a little dust on it, then we aren't gonna play it. 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

How old do you think I am? He said. I said, well, I didn't know. He said, I turned 65 about 11 months ago. I was sitting

0: Roy Orbison on Classic Country. The legends live on right here. That is Crying. And I'm sure there'll be some of that when Friday gets here. 2 days from now, it will be the 25th anniversary of the events of September 11th. And a man who was part of that with the music and a very popular song that he wrote called Where Were You When the World Stopped Churning, Alan Jackson, of course. Alan's final show, by the way, is now the highest grossing concert in history. It earned AJ $34.729 million in a single night. It's also the first single show concert to make over $30 million. And Alan had a sold-out crowd of 56,109 fans inside Nissan Stadium. The average price was $618.96, of course, which is also the highest price per ticket for a single concert. And this is Classic Country.
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Kenny Rogers along with Dolly Parton, another fan favorite. Always get requests to hear Islands in the Stream here on Classic Country. An iconic 1983 duet between those two, written by the Bee Gees. And it was top both the pop and the country charts. 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

0: Classic country hits never stop rolling here with Charlie Rich. Still to come this hour, we're going to hear a classic, one of the essentials from Loretta Lynn with the Coal Miner's Daughter coming up. Roseanne Cash will be in there and more of your favorites. 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
11: Weather forecast, heat advisory in effect this evening. Mostly clear, the lower 70s tonight. Heat advisory also in effect tomorrow, Wednesday, 11 a.m. to 7 p.m. The heat advisory in effect. Mostly sunny Wednesday, the mid-90s. Mostly clear Wednesday night via the low around 70. Mostly sunny, some chance of afternoon rain and thunderstorms Thursday, high in the 90s. That's your weather.

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0: Brothers, All the Gold in California. So coming up, a lot of people are wondering, you know, since Labor Day's passed, when is our next three-day holiday weekend happening? Well, I'll share it with you coming up, and we're going to hear from Crystal Gale.
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3: 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And she said, "You're not gonna do this anymore.

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Ricky Skaggs and Uncle Penn. So when is our next three-day weekend? I know a lot of people, I have a lot of friends that are always like, man, I look at when my office has time off because I start looking forward to the next either vacation or whatever we have time off. So the standard U.S. federal three-day weekend after Labor Day is October 10th through the 12th because Columbus Day falls on Monday, October 12th. Now, if your workplace doesn't observe Columbus Day, then the next likely three-day weekend would be Christmas weekend. Yeah, I guess it would because, you know, obviously, or Thanksgiving, right? That's even longer.

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0: of the Silver Dollar. I'm Chris Daniels. So happy to just be tagging along and listening to great music on the way. We're going to hear from the Statler Brothers.
1: The U.S. Treasury quietly released its official financial report for 2025. It appears by its own numbers, the U.S. government seems insolvent. It's reported that the Treasury shows about $6 trillion in assets and over $47 trillion in liabilities. Add it all up, and it looks like the U.S. owes more than $130 trillion it doesn't have. 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

0: crazy to think Gene Watson, before he was inducted into the Grand Ole Opry, which was in 2020, and even before he had all the hits like that one, You're Out Doing What I'm Here Doing Without, he was spent years in Houston as an auto body repairman, which is, that's a great, you know, job to have, because you know he can work on cars for sure. Coming up, we're going to hear from Ed Bruce.
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us two between them. 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I don't remember what I said, but at the time it sounded cool. She pushed her drink away and never looked at me. She just paid the tab, tipped the man.

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0: Don Gibson and Oh Lonesome Me. On the way, we're going to talk about what a three-day weekend can do for everyone at the workplace. And we're going to hear from Doug Stone.
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Jr. and there's a tear in my beer. So, you know, usually after a three-day weekend, everyone comes back and they're buzzing, you know, things, they're lively again. And people often come back from extra time off, better recovered. You know, they're more energetic, more engaged, and recovery has been linked to better work engagement the next workday and even the next full week. Studies of four-day work weeks can generally find that reducing work time can improve well-being without reducing productivity, which is really great and something that, can we make this permanent? The catch is that the first few hours back can be less efficient because people are catching up on, you know, the emails, the meetings, or what do I have going on this week? But still, how do we make four-day work weeks a standard?

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From Pine Ridge to Page, KQOR 1021 The Mountain.

0: Ray Price for the good times. Still to come, we're going to hear one of my favorites. I know all Merle Haggard is my favorite, but Merle Haggard's and Ramblin' Fever.
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flying too close to the ground. So is your concentration not what it used to be? Don't worry, you're not alone. Do you know a lot of people are facing this, more in the past few years, and it's being blamed on technology. The reason people can't concentrate anymore is they've gotten used to instant rewards of digital media. While reading a book can require considerable focus, you know, just to understand a paragraph, digital media delivers instant gratification with almost no effort. Over time, people become accustomed to investing very little effort for relatively large rewards. And a result, if we don't get that instant gratification, our brains say, well, it's not worth it anymore.

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Right here is where real country music lives. 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

0: Mel Tillis with Memory Maker. You know, he's known for his trademark speech stutter while famously disappeared whenever he sang. So incredible. Still to come, we're going to hear from Glenn Campbell in Gentle on My Mind.
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0: Reba McEntire and How Blue. Still to come, we're going to hear from T.G. Shepherd.
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0: Peter Davis, the end of the world. So if you want your relationship to end, I'm going to share with you one thing that you need to call this person. If you don't want your significant other, if you don't want it to end, don't say this. Basically, just don't say this. We're going to get into what not to say and hear from Billy Dean next.
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too. So if you want your relationship to end, or I should say if you don't want your relationship to end, don't call your partner lazy the next time you're in a fight. By the way, words do stick. Saying you're so lazy instead of saying, I feel overwhelmed when the dishes pile up, might seem like a small difference, but research actually shows it's relationship poison. Character criticism attacks someone who is, rather than adjusting specific behavior, you're actually attacking them. And brain imaging study reveals that criticism activates the same neural paths as physical pain. So when your partner attacks your character, your brain literally registers it as a threat to survival.

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0: Still to come, every time I hear this song, I really want to get like an old school CB radio and just start cranking it and get like a handle. We're going to hear from C.W. McCall and Convoy.
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2: Breaker 19, this here's a rubber duck. You got a copy on me, Big Ben, come on. Yeah, 10-4, Big Ben, for sure, for sure. By golly, it's clean, clear to Flagtown, come on. Yeah, it's a big 10-4 there, Big Ben. Yeah, we definitely got the front door, good buddy. Mercy sakes alive, looks like we got us a convoy.
3: It was the dark of the moon on the 6th of June in a Kenworth pulling logs. Cab over Pete with a reefer on and a Jimmy hauling hogs. We is heading for Bear on I-10 about a mile out of Shaky Town. I says, Pigpen, this here's a rubber duck and I'm about to put the hammer down.

0: good 10, 4, about 5 miles or so. 10, roger, them hawks is getting intense up here.
1: By the time we got into Tulsa Town, we had 85 trucks in all. But they's a roadblock up on the Cloverleaf, and them bears is wall to wall. Yeah, them smokies as thick as bugs on a bumper. They even had a bear in the air. I says, calling all trucks, this here's the duck. We about to go

0: Big Ben? Negatory, Big Ben. You're still too close. Yeah, them hawks are starting to close up my sinuses. Mercy sake, you better back off another 10.
1: Well, we rolled up Interstate 44 like a rocket sled on rails. We tore up all of our swindle sheets and left them setting on the scales. By the time we hit that shy town, them bears was getting smart. They'd brought up some reinforcements from the Illinois National Guard. There's armored cars and tanks and jeeps and rigs of every size. Yeah, them chicken coops was full of bears and choppers filled the skies. Well, we shot the line, we went for broke with 1,000 screaming trucks and 11 long-haired friends of Jesus in a chartreuse microbus.
0: Here, rubber duck to Sodbuster. Come on there, you have 10-4 Sodbuster. Listen, you want to put that microbus in behind that suicide jockey? Yeah, he's hauling dynamite and he needs all the help he can get.
1: Well, we laid a strip for the Jersey Shore and prepared to cross the line. I could see the bridge was lined with bears, but it didn't have a doggone dime. I says, Pigpen, this here's a rubber duck. We just ain't a-gonna pay no toll. So we crashed the gate doing 98. I says, let them truckers

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1: DeRoses.
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1: One of my favorites, Hank Jr. All my rowdy friends are coming over tonight. You know, he basically, if you would say, is the pioneer of the blended outlaw country and hard rock, racking up over 100 charted singles throughout the legendary career. Still to come, Linda Ronstadt.
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Kathy Mattea. I have to say that is definitely one of my favorites from Kathy Mattea. That's one of those songs you just put on, roll down the windows, and drive. 18 Wheels and a Dozen Roses. Here's Brooks and Dunn.

0: big four poster bed coming up with NFL season here. Something that someone pointed out, I thought, you know what? This is a very interesting thought process on it. We're going to talk about, you know, NFL players and NFL cheerleaders, the difference. And we're also going to hear from Kenny Rogers.
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0: And what do you get? Well, some great country music, of course. 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

Dan Seals and one friend. So the NFL season, with it being here, do you know a lot of people are talking about some record salaries, especially for the players, obviously. The Bengals quarterback, Joe Burrow, he's going to make $55 million a year. How do I get that job? But not everyone's making money. So you're seeing these athletes making a lot of money. However, the NFL cheerleaders, they average $150 a game. Even the team water boy makes around $50,000 a year. Isn't that crazy?

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Country music's got it all. From Pine Ridge to Page, KQOR 1021 The Mountain.

0: The Statler Brothers and Do You Remember These? I always feel like that's a walk down memory lane. Still to come, Glenn Campbell.
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1: 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Start this day like all the rest. 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

0: Dawn Williams. I'm Chris Daniels. Thank you so much for letting me spend some time with you. No matter what you have planned today, I hope it's a blessed one. Still to come, we're going to hear from Dolly Parton.
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1: Once again, surpassing $100 a barrel after attacks on oil facilities and ships in the Middle East threatens to further stretch the supply chain of energy amid the U.S.-Iran war. A key finding of the crash, that Amazon cargo jet that skidded off the runway in Miami, killing five. Here's ABC's Michael Meese.
2: Investigators revealing there's no indication that the pilots ever deployed a key braking system on the plane or the thrust reversers. The pilots reportedly had 10,000 hours of combined flight experience, but experts say the plane, with heavy winds reported at the time, appeared to hover over the runway. It's unclear why the pilots were going so fast and why they didn't abort the landing and go around and try again.
1: The U.S. banning the import of some dairy products, booze, and motorcycles from Canada, part of the trade war that shows little sign of cooling. In another set of primaries, Republican John Sununu and Democrat Chris Pappas competing for an open Senate seat in New Hampshire. This is ABC News.
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Good morning on the way this hour here from Alabama. Judd's going to grab one from Bobby Bear, too. Meantime, those 18 number ones he had in the 80s. That's pretty solid. Here's Earl Thomas Conley. Nobody falls like a fool.

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Well, I guess I look different too, 'cause time changes everything.

0: sometimes known as the Railroaders' Lament, 1963. Bobby Bear, good old train song there. Follow up to Detroit City. That really put him on the map there in 63. Then he put him right in the Grand Ole Opry, and then he kind of drifted away, so they kind of rescinded his membership, and then he was finally reinstated in 2018, if you remember. Garth Brooks helped put him back in the Grand Ole Opry graces, and certainly one of the greatest songs of all time. And more to come here, getting into our Wednesday morning, halfway through this mess. And look, we just got started. I like that.
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Restless Hearts, one of those six straight number ones they had in the late 80s. Good run for them. Good for us, too. And more to come from Alabama. Got Jerry Reed on the way, too. 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

0: 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You'd hear it talk, you'd hear it sing.
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0: Gary Reed wrote that for the movie Smokey and the Bandit. And he's in it too, yeah. Snowman, right? I'm Rick Morgan. Thanks so much for making us part of your Wednesday morning. Already halfway through the week when we just got started. It's a beautiful thing.
1: The U.S. Treasury quietly released its official financial report for 2025. It appears by its own numbers, the U.S. government seems insolvent. It's reported that the Treasury shows about $6 trillion in assets and over $47 trillion in liabilities. Add it all up, and it looks like the U.S. owes more than $130 trillion it doesn't have. 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

0: Alan Jackson, a song that Roger Miller and George Jones came up with in the late 50s, and then Alan Jackson made one of the greatest songs of all time, and more to come, Keith Whitley coming right up.
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0: break. 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Playing the country hits of the 70s, 80s, and 90s. We are KQOR 102.1 The Mountain. When you dumped quarters into the Conan Q jukebox, this is the music you play. 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
1: Prices on the rise again. Brent crude topping $100 a barrel this morning amid the back-and-forth attacks in the Middle East. President Trump adding to the trade war with Canada, now ordering bans later this month on some dairy products, most Canadian-made alcohol and motorcycles built there. This comes after Canada put its own retaliatory tariffs in place. The NTSB is set to interview the pilots of the Amazon cargo jet that shot off the runway in Miami, killing five people. This is investigator Chi-Hoon Shin.
2: 30 seconds before the end of the recording, the nose landing gear and the right main landing gear touched down, and ground speed was 158 knots.
1: There are questions about why braking systems were apparently not engaged. Hurricane Lowell moving away from Hawaii now, but leaving behind thousands of power outages. It also destroyed roads and wrecked homes in the western part of the state. This is ABC News.
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0: Mary Stewart, she's acting single. I'm drinking doubles. Well, those are great song titles, but you got to care for where you lay the blame there, Gary. I am Rick Morgan. Thanks for making this part of your Wednesday morning. Appreciate it. Just avoiding the real world while we can because it deserves avoiding. We'll get to it. Just tell it to hang on. We got more great songs to come. Got one from Mel Tillis coming right up.
1: I'm still going for it, even with higher stroke risk from atrial fibrillation and irregular heartbeat not caused by a heart valve problem. 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

always keep your eye on that creepy old dude. George Jones with a great car song. Mel Tillis, a little traveling tune before that. Still to come, Randy Travis, Dan Seals coming up too. 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

0: Cowboy, Dan Seals, one of his 11 number ones there in 1986. So much better than England, Dan. He's got that nickname from his older brother, Jim Seals, Seals and Crofts. Yeah, but apparently Dan was a big Beatles fan as a kid, and he affected a British accent for a while, so he got that nickname. Older brothers, man, you got to watch out for him.
1: Here's the deal. 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

0: title that the Exile guys came up with, and they took it to number one, one of those 21 straight they had in the 80s, and more to come, Merle Haggard coming right up.
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2: And a lot of questions in store soon for the pilots in the cockpit of that Amazon cargo jet that shot past the end of the runway in Miami, hitting a van and killing five people. NTSB Chair Jennifer Homendy.
3: We'll have to interview the crew. We'll have to interview others. We're going to want to talk to crew members of flights that may have landed prior to this flight.
2: The crew of that Amazon jet expected to be interviewed today. Later, we're expecting to hear the audio from the cockpit voice recorder. A major question, why a key braking system was not deployed during landing. Fighting in the Middle East, pushing oil prices back up again. Brent crude this morning trading above $100 a barrel for the first time since late July. President Trump ordering a ban on imports of some dairy Canadian products and most of the alcohol made in Canada, the move the latest in the trade war that has seen both sides hike tariffs since the breakdown of talks. This is ABC News.
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Good morning on the way this hour. Don Williams, Tanya Tucker. Go back and grab one. BJ Thomas, too. Right after Kenny Rogers gets us all fired up with a great story.

0: BJ Thomas hooked on that feeling. Pretty good feeling to this 4-day work week, right? How's that working out for you? Apparently, studies show that 4-day work weeks are pretty good. Reducing work time can improve well-being without reducing productivity. So the catch is, you know, getting caught up from that 3-day weekend, but by now you should be there, right? So yeah, let's work on another 4-day work week. I'll see what I can do.
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The songs we play sound like they swallowed a handful of heartache, followed by a shot of courage. 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

Don Williams, 1980, top five there. Another Bob McDill song for Don. They had a great partnership, some number ones, but that wasn't one of them. But that was one of the impressive things about Don. He knew hit records when and he could sing them, because of all his 46 singles he released in his recording career, only four didn't make it to the top 10. That's pretty good. And more on the way here from Daniel Tucker. Also got George Strait on the way, too.

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1: 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And more great songs on the way to get us there. Ed Bruce, also got Clem Black and Ricky Van Shelton on the way too.
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0: Ricky Van Shelton, fifth consecutive number one for him, 1988. What a great stretch he was on there. And more to come here. Got the sensitive Johnny Paycheck coming right up.
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2: Fuel prices back up to about $100 a barrel as the U.S. and Iran trade attacks in the Middle East once again. ABC's Mary Bruce is at the White House.
3: The U.S. overnight hitting five Iranian oil tankers, saying the strikes are in response to Iran shooting at American warships. Iran then firing at a U.S. base in Jordan, which the U.S. says was ineffective. This war is now in its seventh month, and the president says Iran is being, quote, punished greatly, but Iran shows no signs of backing down.
2: NTSB investigators are set today to talk to the pilots of that Amazon cargo jet that raced past the end of the runway in Miami, hitting several cars. Five people were killed. Data from the plane's black boxes show a key braking system was not engaged. Hurricane Lowell leaving behind thousands of power outages and washed out roads in western Hawaii. Apple today is set to unveil its newest slate of iPhones in the first big event since John Ternus took over as CEO. Widely expected a foldable phone. This is ABC News.
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Good morning. On the way this hour, Alabama, George Strait, grab one from Eddie Rabbit, too. In the meantime, grabbing a couple of pina coladas. This is Garth Brooks.

0: Joe Stanley,
1: get this down the road, one of those great trucking songs. And more to get you to work from George Strait. Also got Alabama coming right up, too.
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Alabama, another one of Randy Owens' great songs with Eddie Rabbit, taking it step by step before that. Only way to do it, right? And more to come here from George Strait, T. Graham Brown coming up, too.

0: her name is Moses.
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0: T. Graham Brown song put him on the map. He's still there. He's still out there. Be on the lookout. Yeah, more to come here from John Michael Montgomery, Nitty Gritty Dirt Band 2.
1: Here's the deal. The government is over $38 trillion in debt, which means the IRS isn't slowing down. 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

0: Integrated Dirt Band, doing a little fishing, kind of, sort of. And more to come here. Great song from Merle Haggard coming right up.
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3: The price is pushing back over $100 a barrel for Brent crude this morning after renewed attacks from both Iran and the United States. In Washington, ABC's Karen Waugh.
4: New video from the Pentagon shows an Iranian oil tanker going down in the Gulf of Oman, one of five the U.S. says it destroyed yesterday after Iran fired missiles at a Navy warship. The missiles missed. The Pentagon says it's now targeting Iran's oil money, not just its military.
3: NTSB investigators today are expected to interview the pilots of that Amazon cargo jet that overshot the runway in Miami, killing five people when it hit a van. Later, the NTSB is expected to release audio from the cockpit voice recorder. Republicans from around the country are headed for Dallas for the start of the GOP's first ever midterm convention. It starts this afternoon with dozens of speakers in the lineup over 2 days, and President Trump will address both nights of the convention. This is ABC News.
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8: It's time to take a look at some local news and your weather. This is Trey Youngdahl reporting. Up first, Polk County remains under a burn ban as dry conditions continue across the area. The ban prohibits outdoor burning in unincorporated areas of Polk County and will remain in effect until it is lifted by the county judge. Residents are asked to avoid outdoor burning while the ban remains in place. Also in the news, the 5th Annual Mena Community 9/11 Memorial Stair Climb and Walk has been postponed due to a scheduling conflict at Bob Carver Bearcats Stadium. The event was scheduled for this Saturday, but Mena Fire Chief Steve Eggers says organizers learned that the stadium had a conflict with other scheduled events. They are now looking to find a new date or time for the memorial event. Stay tuned to 104.1 KENA throughout the week for updates. Also in the news, the Arvest Foundation has awarded a $10,500 grant to the Mena Polk County Enhancement Foundation to support community improvement projects across the area. The funding will support the foundation's Community Impact Grant Program, which provides money for community development, arts and culture, and revitalization projects. Mike Jassamore, president of Arvest Bank's Fort Smith region, presented the check on behalf of the Arvest Foundation to the Mena Polk County Chamber of Commerce Director Sarah Dye and Mena Mayor Seth Smith. Jassamore said the Community Impact Grant Program is helping fund projects aimed at improving quality of life and ensuring Mena and Polk County continue to thrive. Taking a look at some local sports news, Mena Golf is back in action today at the Boonville Country Club, with competition scheduled to begin at 3:30 this afternoon. The Bearcats are coming off a strong showing last Wednesday at the Ouachita Country Club in Mena, where they hosted Akern, Mansfield, and Horatio. Peyton Tidwell earned medalist honors for the Red Round, shooting a 42, with Gabe Elizalde finishing second overall. For the Lady Cats, Kinsey Mullen led Mena with a fourth place overall finish. Following today's competition in Boonville, Mena Golf will return home tomorrow for another match at the Ouachita Country Club. Taking a look at your MENA area weather forecast, we are looking at sunny and clear skies over MENA all day today with a high of 95 degrees and a low of 75 degrees. Tonight's lows are expected to be in the 70s going into a hopefully rainy Thursday tomorrow with a 45% chance of some much-needed rain, a high of 90 degrees and a low of 71 degrees. Friday brings a 60% chance of more rain and thunderstorms with highs in the mid-80s, Friday night lows in the lower 70s. Saturday kicking off our weekend with a 35% chance of more rain and thunderstorms, highs in the lower 90s. Saturday night, lows in the lower 70s. Sunday brings sunny and clear skies over MENA with highs in the Lord's Day in the lower 90s. Then Sunday night, lows in the mid-70s. Monday kicks off next week with sunny and clear skies, highs around 90. Monday night, lows in the mid-70s. Tuesday, sunny and clear with highs in the lower 90s. Tuesday night, lows in the lower 70s. That's your local news and weather. This is Trey Youngdahl reporting.

0: That is Glenn Campbell, By the Time I Get to Phoenix. You know, that classic track won two Grammys in 1967 across country and pop charts. I'm Ashley Blake. We've got more of your favorites on the way. Coming up, Merle Haggard.
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I'm Ashley Blake. Now, I'm going to tell you in a little bit something you can do during the day that'll help you sleep better at night.

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0: Taking you to the cold place where there's snow, a snowbird, that is Ann Murray. You know, in the winter months, it's not as sunny outside, is it? Now, I've heard recently if you want to sleep better at night, expose yourself to sunshine during the day. Now, we know sometimes you're stuck inside at work, but if you've got the chance, go out, walk around the block, come back. It'll do you wonders, and check out your night sleep. See if it helps there, too.
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0: his front porch swinging nasty drinking music. Johnny Duncan topped the country music charts back in 1978 with that smash hit. It is She Can Put Her Shoes Under My Bed Anytime.
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2: Taking a look at your MENA area weather forecast, we are looking at sunny and clear skies over MENA all day today with a high of 95 degrees and a low of 75 degrees. Wind gusts are up to 13 miles per hour, and we are still currently under a burn ban due to dry and warm conditions. Lows tonight are expected to be in the 70s, going into a rainy Thursday tomorrow, bringing some much-needed rain, a 45% chance of some showers with highs around 90. That's your MENA area weather forecast. This is Trey Youngdahl reporting.

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0: 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And this is where you relive them.
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2: Passed $100 a barrel for the first time since July after the U.S. and Iran traded strikes again on ships in the Middle East. Brent crude jumping nearly 3%. The average price for gas now over $4.20 a gallon, according to AAA. Republicans gathering in Dallas for their first midterm convention. ABC Deputy Political Director Ben Siegel.
3: The Attorney General Todd Blanche, the president's former personal lawyer, will be speaking along with Secretary of Health and Human Services Robert Kennedy and some other officials from the administration. So that is maybe a departure from what we've seen in the past. But by and large, this is a rally for the president's most fervent supporters. He has told them to pretend that he is on the ballot this year, and this is an effort to really gin up that excitement.
2: The NTSB will today interview the pilot and co-pilot of the Amazon cargo plane that crashed in Miami, killing five people in a cleaning van. Apple's new CEO will unveil its latest generation of iPhones today, including possibly a foldable one. This is ABC News.
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6: It's time to take a look at some local news and your weather. This is Trey Youngdahl reporting. Up first, Polk County remains under a burn ban as dry conditions continue across the area. The ban prohibits outdoor burning in unincorporated areas of Polk County and will remain in effect until it is lifted by the county judge. Residents are asked to avoid outdoor burning while the ban remains in place. Also in the news, the 5th Annual Mena Community 9/11 Memorial Stair Climb and Walk has been postponed due to a scheduling conflict at Bob Carver Bearcats Stadium. The event was scheduled for this Saturday, but Mena Fire Chief Steve Eggers says organizers learned that the stadium had a conflict with other scheduled events. They are now looking to find a new date or time for the memorial event. Stay tuned to 104.1 KENA throughout the week for updates. Also in the news, the Arvest Foundation has awarded a $10,500 grant to the Mena Polk County Enhancement Foundation to support community improvement projects across the area. The funding will support the foundation's Community Impact Grant Program, which provides money for community development, arts and culture, and revitalization projects. Mike Jassamore, president of Arvest Bank's Fort Smith region, presented the check on behalf of the Arvest Foundation to the Mena Polk County Chamber of Commerce Director Sarah Dye and Mena Mayor Seth Smith. Jassamore said the Community Impact Grant Program is helping fund projects aimed at improving quality of life and ensuring Mena and Polk County continue to thrive. Taking a look at some local sports news, Mena Golf is back in action today at the Boonville Country Club, with competition scheduled to begin at 3:30 this afternoon. The Bearcats are coming off a strong showing last Wednesday at the Ouachita Country Club in Mena, where they hosted Akern, Mansfield, and Horatio. Peyton Tidwell earned medalist honors for the red round, shooting a 42, with Gabe Elizalde finishing second overall. For the Lady Cats, Kenzie Mullen led Mena with a fourth place overall finish. Following today's competition in Boonville, Mena Golf will return home tomorrow for another match at the Ouachita Country Club. Taking a look at your Mena area weather forecast, we are looking at sunny and clear skies over Mena all day today, with a high of 95 degrees and a low of 75 degrees. Tonight's lows are expected to be in the 70s, going into a hopefully rainy Thursday tomorrow with a 45% chance of some much-needed rain, a high of 90 degrees and a low of 71 degrees. Friday brings a 60% chance of more rain and thunderstorms, with highs in the mid-80s, Friday night lows in the lower 70s. Saturday kicking off our weekend with a 35% chance of more rain and thunderstorms. Highs in the lower 90s. Saturday night, lows in the lower 70s. Sunday brings sunny and clear skies over Mena with highs in the Lord's Day in the lower 90s. Then Sunday night, lows in the mid-70s. Monday kicks off next week with sunny and clear skies. Highs around 90. Monday night, lows in the mid-70s. Tuesday, sunny and clear with highs in the lower 90s. Tuesday night, lows in the lower 70s. That's your local news and weather. This is Trey Youngdahl reporting.
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That is Johnny Lee. You know, he scored 13 top 10 country hits over his career, most famously hitting it big in 1980 with that crossover hit of Looking for Love.

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1: The Judds and Anya, Where I'm Going. Well, Taylor Swift knew she wanted to do the big hit in Toy Story 5, but she wanted to run it by her franchise composer, which is Randy Newman. 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

0: That is just to satisfy you with Waylon Jennings. You know, Waylon famously gave up his seat to the Big Bopper on the fateful 1959 Buddy Holly plane crash, surviving to pioneer the outlaw country music movement.
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2: Taking a look at your MENA area weather forecast, we are looking at sunny and clear skies over MENA all day today with a high of 95 degrees and a low of 75 degrees. Wind gusts are up to 13 miles per hour, and we are still currently under a burn ban due to dry and warm conditions. Lows tonight are expected to be in the 70s, going into a rainy Thursday tomorrow, bringing some much-needed rain, a 45% chance of some showers with highs around 90. That's your MENA area weather forecast. This is Trey Youngdahl reporting.

0: you dumped quarters into the Kona Q jukebox, this is the music you play. 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
1: ABC News. Brent crude topping $101 a barrel this morning amid the back-and-forth attacks in the Middle East. President Trump adding to the trade war with Canada, now ordering bans later this month on some dairy products, most Canadian-made alcohol and motorcycles built there. This comes after Canada put its own retaliatory tariffs in place. A two-day gathering in Dallas opening today for the Republicans. It's a midterm convention. ABC's Jim Ryan with more.
2: Over the course of 12 hours from now until Thursday night, speakers will focus on Republican tax, immigration, and economic policies, with time tomorrow for an observance of the 25th anniversary of 9/11. President Trump was largely responsible for planning the event. He's the last to take the stage both nights.
1: The NTSB will today be interviewing the pilots of the Amazon cargo plane that skidded off the runway in Miami on Sunday, killing five people on the ground. Apple holding an event this afternoon at which it's expected to introduce the first foldable iPhone. This is ABC News.
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6: It's time to take a look at some local news and your weather. This is Trey Youngdahl reporting. Up first, Polk County remains under a burn ban as dry conditions continue across the area. The ban prohibits outdoor burning in unincorporated areas of Polk County and will remain in effect until it is lifted by the county judge. Residents are asked to avoid outdoor burning while the ban remains in place. Also in the news, the 5th Annual Mena Community 9/11 Memorial Stair Climb and Walk has been postponed due to a scheduling conflict at Bob Carver Bearcats Stadium. The event was scheduled for this Saturday, but Mena Fire Chief Steve Eggers says organizers learned that the stadium had a conflict with other scheduled events. They are now looking to find a new date or time for the memorial event. Stay tuned to 104.1 KENA throughout the week for updates. Also in the news, the Arvest Foundation has awarded a $10,500 grant to the Mena Polk County Enhancement Foundation to support community improvement projects across the area. The funding will support the foundation's Community Impact Grant Program, which provides money for community development, arts and culture, and revitalization projects. Mike Jassamore, president of Arvest Bank's Fort Smith region, presented the check on behalf of the Arvest Foundation to the Mena Polk County Chamber of Commerce Director Sarah Dye and Mena Mayor Seth Smith. Jassamore said the Community Impact Grant Program is helping fund projects aimed at improving quality of life and ensuring Mena and Polk County continue to thrive. Taking a look at some local sports news, Mena Golf is back in action today at the Boonville Country Club, with competition scheduled to begin at 3:30 this afternoon. The Bearcats are coming off a strong showing last Wednesday at the Ouachita Country Club in Mena, where they hosted Akern, Mansfield, and Horatio. Peyton Tidwell earned medalist honors for the red round, shooting a 42, with Gabe Elizalde finishing second overall. For the Lady Cats, Kenzie Mullen led Mena with a fourth place overall finish. Following today's competition in Boonville, Mena Golf will return home tomorrow for another match at the Ouachita Country Club. Taking a look at your MENA area weather forecast, we are looking at sunny and clear skies over MENA all day today with a high of 95 degrees and a low of 75 degrees. Tonight's lows are expected to be in the 70s, going into a hopefully rainy Thursday tomorrow with a 45% chance of some much-needed rain, a high of 90 degrees and a low of 71 degrees. Friday brings a 60% chance of more rain and thunderstorms with highs in the mid-80s, Friday night lows in the lower 70s. Saturday kicking off our weekend with a 35% chance of more rain and thunderstorms, highs in the lower 90s, Saturday night lows in the lower 70s. Sunday brings sunny and clear skies over MENA with highs in the Lord's Day in the lower 90s, then Sunday night lows in the mid-70s. Monday kicks off next week with sunny and clear skies, highs around 90, Monday night lows in the mid-70s. Tuesday, sunny and clear with highs in the lower 90s, Tuesday night lows in the lower 70s.

The Statler Brothers. Do you know they are named brothers, but there's only two actual brothers. It's Don and Harold Reed. And they took that name Statler off of the box of facial tissues in a hotel room.

0: You just heard from Sonny James with Running Bear. Do you know that Country Music Hall of Famer? He was also known as the Southern Gentleman. And he achieved an extraordinary streak of 16 consecutive number ones from 1969 through 1971.
1: If you remember the immaculate reception,
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These songs can put your mind in a cowboy hat, sitting at the counter, having breakfast at Dorothy's Diner. Yeah, country music's got you covered. 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

Dawn Stars lead Rick Harrison with some love, currently recovering in the hospital. He was supposed to have a routine trip to the doctors, and it took a dramatic turn. What supposedly was a basic minor procedure unexpectedly went to a severe performance of an emergency heart bypass. He is doing well.

or from a broken heart. We play it right here. 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

0: till all the rivers run dry. You know, he was known as a gentle giant. And he had 17 number one country hits before his induction into the Country Music Hall of Fame, which came years later in 2010. I'm Ashley Blake. 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

0: That is a backside of 30, John Conley. Do you know, before he scored 9 number one hits, he worked as a licensed mortician. Now, what job did you have before you became successful?
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2: Taking a look at your MENA area weather forecast, we are looking at sunny and clear skies over MENA all day today with a high of 95 degrees and a low of 75 degrees. Wind gusts are up to 13 miles per hour, and we are still currently under a burn ban due to dry and warm conditions. Lows tonight are expected to be in the 70s, going into a rainy Thursday tomorrow, bringing some much-needed rain, a 45% chance of some showers with highs around 90. That's your MENA area weather forecast. This is Trey Youngdahl reporting.

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1: All summer, 101 for Brent Crude, and the fighting continues in what the White House says is not a war. ABC's Karen Travers.
2: It was just last week when the vice president had said this was not a war because there was no back and forth active shooting. And the president affirmed that he felt the same way. And since then, we have seen multiple rounds of strikes between the U.S. and Iran, Iran retaliating after the U.S. has targeted Iran.
1: About Canada, the U.S. is now banning some Canadian alcohol, dairy, motorcycles, taxing mattresses, furniture, and some aluminum 50%. Maine Senator Susan Collins saying President Trump is underestimating the tariff's impact. She's among those skipping her party's midterm convention today in Dallas. Trump will be speaking both nights. About the Amazon cargo jet that ran off the runway in Miami, flight recorders indicate the pilots couldn't get the landing gear down in time and couldn't get the reverse thrusters going. This is ABC News.
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5: It's time to take a look at some local news and your weather. This is Trey Youngdahl reporting. Up first, Polk County remains under a burn ban as dry conditions continue across the area. The ban prohibits outdoor burning in unincorporated areas of Polk County and will remain in effect until it is lifted by the county judge. Residents are asked to avoid outdoor burning while the ban remains in place. Also in the news, the 5th Annual MENA Community 9/11 Memorial Stair Climb and Walk has been postponed due to a scheduling conflict at Bob Carver Bearcats Stadium. The event was scheduled for this Saturday, but MENA Fire Chief Steve Eggers says organizers learned that the stadium had a conflict with other scheduled events. They are now looking to find a new date or time for the memorial event. Stay tuned to 104.1 KENA throughout the week for updates. Also in the news, the Arvest Foundation has awarded a $10,500 grant to the MENA Polk County Enhancement Foundation to support community improvement projects across the area. The funding will support the foundation's Community Impact Grant Program, which provides money for community development, arts and culture, and revitalization projects. Mike Jassamore, president of Arvest Bank's Fort Smith region, presented the check on behalf of the Arvest Foundation to the MENA Polk County Chamber of Commerce Director Sarah Dye and MENA Mayor Seth Smith. Jassamore said the Community Impact Grant Program is helping fund projects aimed at improving quality of life and ensuring MENA and Polk County continue to thrive. Taking a look at some local sports news, MENA Golf is back in action today at the Boonville Country Club, with competition scheduled to begin at 3:30 this afternoon. The Bearcats are coming off a strong showing last Wednesday at the Ouachita Country Club in MENA, where they hosted Akern, Mansfield, and Horatio. Peyton Tidwell earned medalist honors for the red round, shooting a 42, with Gabe Elizalde finishing second overall. For the Lady Cats, Kenzie Mullen led MENA with a fourth place overall finish. Following today's competition in Boonville, MENA Golf will return home tomorrow for another match at the Ouachita Country Club. Taking a look at your MENA area weather forecast, we are looking at sunny and clear skies over MENA all day today, with a high of 95 degrees and a low of 75 degrees. Tonight's lows are expected to be in the 70s, going into a hopefully rainy Thursday tomorrow with a 45% chance of some much-needed rain, a high of 90 degrees and a low of 71 degrees. Friday brings a 60% chance of more rain and thunderstorms, with highs in the mid-80s, Friday night lows in the lower 70s. Saturday kicking off our weekend with a 35% chance of more rain and thunderstorms, highs in the lower 90s. Saturday night, lows in the lower 70s. Sunday brings sunny and clear skies over Mena with highs in the Lord's Day in the lower 90s. Then Sunday night, lows in the mid-70s. Monday kicks off next week with sunny and clear skies, highs around 90. Monday night, lows in the mid-70s. Tuesday, sunny and clear with highs in the lower 90s. Tuesday night, lows in the lower 70s. That's your local news and weather. This is Trey Youngdahl reporting.
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Seals. 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Do you know, before he had 11 chart-topping country hits, he was part of the mostly rock band, England Dan and John Ford Coley. In the 70s, boy, were they hot.

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That is George Strait. Let's fall into pieces together. The King of Country holds the all-time record for the most Billboard number one hits of any artist in history, boasting an incredible 60 chart-topping singles.

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0: at his blaze of glory with Kenny Rogers. Do you know he charted over 120 hit singles and sold more than 120 million records worldwide throughout his career?
1: Here's the deal. The government is over $38 trillion in debt, which means the IRS isn't slowing down. 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

0: Reba McEntire, you lift me up to heaven. Well, she's about to be in heaven. The first biological grandchild is going to be due next month. And it already has a name, and it's a popular one, Archer.
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2: Taking a look at your MENA area weather forecast, we are looking at sunny and clear skies over MENA all day today with a high of 95 degrees and a low of 75 degrees. Wind gusts are up to 13 miles per hour, and we are still currently under a burn ban due to dry and warm conditions. Lows tonight are expected to be in the 70s, going into a rainy Thursday tomorrow, bringing some much-needed rain, a 45% chance of some showers with highs around 90. That's your MENA area weather forecast. This is Trey Youngdahl reporting.
3: ABC News, I'm Wayne Cabot. Brent crude just surged past $100 a barrel as targets come under fire by both sides in the U.S. war on Iran. In Iran, traces of uranium at undeclared sites have international inspectors reporting Iran to the U.N. Security Council for the first time in 20 years. China and Russia, though, hold veto power. ABC's Elizabeth Schulze says some of the people in tech, some of the top folks, are worried we humans have already lost control of AI.
4: A researcher at Anthropic, the company behind Claude, posted late Tuesday that he quit. He wrote that the people building AI earnestly believe that it could kill us all by the end of the decade. This is not a marketing stunt.
3: OpenAI's chief scientist warning that AI models are becoming superhuman with their ability to break in and out of computer systems. New technology allows the TSA to screen water bottles to see if there's actual water in there, and they're considering letting people in pre-check carry that water through security. This is ABC News.
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2: These days, it's time to take a look at some local news and your weather. This is Trey Youngdahl reporting up first. Polk County remains under a burn ban as dry conditions continue across the area. The ban prohibits outdoor burning in unincorporated areas of Polk County and will remain in effect until it is lifted by a county judge. Residents are asked to avoid outdoor burning while the ban is in place. Also in the news, the 5th annual MENA Community 9/11 Memorial Stair Climb and Walk has been postponed due to a scheduling conflict at Bob Carver Bearcats Stadium. The event was scheduled for this Saturday, but MENA Fire Chief Steve Eggers says organizers learned that the stadium had a conflict with other scheduled events. They are now looking to find a new date or time for the memorial event. Stay tuned to 104.1 KENA throughout the week for updates. Also in the news, the Arvest Foundation has awarded a $10,500 grant to the MENA Polk County Enhancement Foundation to support community improvement projects across the area. The funding will support the foundation's Community Impact Grant Program, which provides money for community development, arts and culture, and revitalization projects. Mike Jassamore, president of Arvest Bank's Fort Smith region, presented the check on behalf of the Arvest Foundation to the MENA Polk County Chamber of Commerce Director Sarah Dye and MENA Mayor Seth Smith. Jassamore said the Community Impact Grant Program is helping fund projects aimed at improving quality of life and ensuring MENA and Polk County continue to thrive. Taking a look at some local sports news, MENA Golf is back in action today at the Boonville Country Club with competition scheduled to begin at 3:30 this afternoon. The Bearcats are coming off a strong showing last Wednesday at the Ouachita Country Club in MENA, where they hosted Akern, Mansfield, and Horatio. Peyton Tidwell earned medalist honors for the red round, shooting a 42, with Gabe Elizalde finishing second overall. For the Lady Cats, Kenzie Mullen led MENA with a fourth place overall finish. Following today's competition in Boonville, MENA Golf will return home tomorrow for another match at the Ouachita Country Club. Taking a look at your MENA area weather forecast, we are looking at sunny and clear skies over MENA all day today with a high of 95 degrees and a low of 75 degrees. Tonight's lows are expected to be in the 70s, going into a hopefully rainy Thursday tomorrow with a 45% chance of some much-needed rain, a high of 90 degrees and a low of 71 degrees. Friday brings a 60% chance of more rain and thunderstorms with highs in the mid-80s, Friday night lows in the lower 70s. Saturday kicking off our weekend with a 35% chance of more rain and thunderstorms. Highs in the lower 90s. Saturday night, lows in the lower 70s. Sunday brings sunny and clear skies over Mena with highs in the Lord's Day in the lower 90s. Then Sunday night, lows in the mid-70s. Monday kicks off next week with sunny and clear skies. Highs around 90. Monday night, lows in the mid-70s. Tuesday, sunny and clear with highs in the lower 90s. Tuesday night, lows in the lower 70s. That's your local news and weather. This is Trey Youngdahl reporting.
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0: 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You know, in 1963, when she came out with that hit, I was born. 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

That is Big City Merle Haggard, who did write that tune. Now, sometimes inspiration comes from those around us. He was on tour, and his bus driver said, "I want to go home and get a fishing pole and do a little fishing in the dark." Merle, he turned that into a number one hit.

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0: Now, if you are in love and you're celebrating your third anniversary, you might want to just be aware. Divorce rates climb sharply during the third year of marriage, peaking at about year three, and declining as marriage duration increases. So get through the third year itch. It's not the 7 year itch.
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9: Taking a look at your MENA area weather forecast, we are looking at sunny and clear skies over MENA all day today with a high of 95 degrees and a low of 75 degrees. Wind gusts are up to 13 miles per hour, and we are still currently under a burn ban due to dry and warm conditions. Lows tonight are expected to be in the 70s, going into a rainy Thursday tomorrow, bringing some much-needed rain, a 45% chance of some showers with highs around 90. That's your MENA area weather forecast. This is Trey Youngdahl reporting.
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0: That is Funny Face with Donna Fargo and Ashley Blake. It is week one of the NFL. Patriots and the Seahawks take the field tonight. There is a Thursday night game, too. It's the 49ers and the Rams.
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3: ABC News, I'm Wayne Cabot, calling it ethnic cleansing. The British Foreign Secretary is punishing Israel over seizing Palestinian homes, banning imports of Jewish goods from the West Bank. ABC's Tom Sufi Bird.
4: This wasn't just the UK. France and Canada also joining Britain in announcing these bans on imports of Jewish products from the occupied West Bank. And five other European countries have already taken similar measures. Other European countries are in favour of the broad principle if it were taken at the European level.
3: Israel now closing Britain's consulate in East Jerusalem. Iran says UN inspectors are fabricating their report of uranium traces at undeclared sites, calling it a pretext. Brent crude surging past $100 a barrel. The White House is offering no evidence to support the president's new claim that two firefighters carried him from ground zero where a building was in danger of falling. The White House says the president was relaying his experience of a city reeling. This is ABC News.
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7: 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Up first, Polk County remains under a burn ban as dry conditions continue across the area. The ban prohibits outdoor burning in unincorporated areas.
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7: option. As an update, the 5th annual Mena Community 9/11 Memorial Stair Climb has been rescheduled for Friday, September 18th at Bob Carver Bearcat Stadium. The event was originally planned for September 12th, but had to be postponed because of a scheduling conflict at the stadium. Registration will begin at 5 p.m. on September 18th with the stair climb, walk, and run beginning at 5:30. The event is open to the general public and welcomes participants of all ages and abilities. Also in the news, the Arvest Foundation has awarded a $10,500 grant to the Mena Polk County Enhancement Foundation to support community improvement projects across the area. The funding will support the foundation's Community Impact Grant Program, which provides money for community development, arts and culture, and revitalization projects. Mike Jassamore, president of Arvest Bank's Fort Smith region, presented the check on behalf of the Arvest Foundation to the Mena Polk County Chamber of Commerce Director Sarah Dye and Mena Mayor Seth Smith. Jassamore said the Community Impact Grant Program is helping fund projects aimed at improving quality of life and ensuring Mena and Polk County continue to thrive. Taking a look at some local sports news, Mena Golf is back in action today at the Boonville Country Club, with competition scheduled to begin at 3:30 this afternoon. The Bearcats are coming off a strong showing last Wednesday at the Ouachita Country Club in Mena, where they hosted Akern, Mansfield, and Horatio. Peyton Tidwell earned medalist honors for the red round, shooting a 42, with Gabe Elizalde finishing second overall. For the Lady Cats, Kenzie Mullen led Mena with a fourth place overall finish. Following today's competition in Boonville, Mena Golf will return home tomorrow for another match at the Ouachita Country Club. Taking a look at your Mena area weather forecast, we are looking at sunny and clear skies over Mena all day today, with a high of 95 degrees and a low of 75 degrees. Tonight's lows are expected to be in the 70s, going into a hopefully rainy Thursday tomorrow with a 45% chance of some much-needed rain, a high of 90 degrees and a low of 71 degrees. Friday brings a 60% chance of more rain and thunderstorms, with highs in the mid-80s, Friday night lows in the lower 70s. Saturday kicking off our weekend with a 35% 10% chance of more rain and thunderstorms, highs in the lower 90s. Saturday night, lows in the lower 70s. Sunday brings sunny and clear skies over Mena with highs in the Lord's Day in the lower 90s. Then Sunday night, lows in the mid-70s. Monday kicks off next week with sunny and clear skies, highs around 90. Monday night, lows in the mid-70s. Tuesday, sunny and clear with highs in the lower 90s. Tuesday night, lows in the lower 70s. That's your local news and weather. This is Trey Youngdahl reporting.
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Conway 20 for your Wednesday. Good afternoon, everybody. I'm Mike Sheffield. You're with this musical journey today. I love this time of the day. You and I get together, enjoy this music. This is Reba.

0: Y'all Come Back Saloon, Elk Ridge Boys. That was actually the song that sparked their career, and then it exploded from there. And then, you know, we had Elvira and all that other stuff. Oak Ridge Boys this afternoon. I'm Mike Sheffield as we go on this musical journey together. Stay close. Charlie Pride coming up in just a few minutes. 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

and Is It Still Over? I'm not too sure I'm still over you. That was one of the songs that kind of caught the start of the neo-traditional resurgence of country music with his multi-platinum debut album, Storms of Life.

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8: Taking a look at your MENA area weather forecast, we are looking at sunny and clear skies over MENA all day today with a high of 95 degrees and a low of 75 degrees. Wind gusts are up to 13 miles per hour, and we are still currently under a burn ban due to dry and warm conditions. Lows tonight are expected to be in the 70s, going into a rainy Thursday tomorrow, bringing some much-needed rain, a 45% chance of some showers with highs around 90. That's your MENA area weather forecast. This is Trey Youngdahl reporting.

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0: 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Well, some great country music, of course. 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

0: Connie Smith with you right there. It's a One Day at a Time. You know, that was the song. 8 weeks it spent in on the charts, and it was also made her the first female country artist to top the Billboard country chart with a debut single. Good afternoon, everybody. My name is Mike Sheffield. We are on this musical journey together. Get ready. Alabama coming up.
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2: ABC News, I'm Wayne Cabot. Saudi Arabia says Iran-backed Houthis attacked targets in the Gulf today. Didn't say what. And oil surging to $101 a barrel. Highest all summer. President Trump telling reporters the price of gas will come back down after the elections and the war will end then. As reporters were speaking with him on the tarmac at Andrews, they noted an inflatable slide coming off the new Air Force One gifted by Qatar. The president said everything's fine.
3: They were doing a check on the slide, you know, on the emergency. So I think it takes about 15 minutes.
2: The plane has since left for Dallas, where Trump will address the GOP convention for the next two nights. Many vulnerable Republicans won't be there, including Maine Senator Susan Collins. She says the president is underestimating the impact of his tariffs on Canada, especially in border states like hers. Amid the trade war, the Buffalo Bills are saying they're going to begin their home opener with both the U.S. and Canadian national anthems. This is ABC News.
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7: It's time to take a look at some local news and your weather. This is Trey Youngdahl reporting. Up first, Polk County remains under a burn ban as dry conditions continue across the area. The ban prohibits outdoor burning in unincorporated areas of Polk County and will remain in effect until it is lifted by the county judge. Residents are asked to avoid outdoor burning while the ban remains in place. As an update, the 5th annual MENA Community 9/11 Memorial Stair Climb has been rescheduled for Friday, September 18th at Bob Carver Bearcat Stadium. The event was originally planned for September 12th, but had to be postponed because of a scheduling conflict at the stadium. Registration will begin at 5 p.m. on September 18th with the stair climb, walk, and run beginning at 5:30. The event is open to the general public and welcomes participants of all ages and abilities. Also in the news, the Arvest Foundation has awarded a $10,500 grant to the Mena Polk County Enhancement Foundation to support community improvement projects across the area. The funding will support the foundation's Community Impact Grant Program, which provides money for community development, arts and culture, and revitalization projects. Mike Jassamore, president of Arvest Bank's Fort Smith region, presented the check on behalf of the Arvest Foundation to the Mena Polk County Chamber of Commerce Director Sarah Dye and Mena Mayor Seth Smith. Jassamore said the Community Impact Grant Program is helping fund projects aimed at improving quality of life and ensuring Mena and Polk County continue to thrive. Taking a look at some local sports news, Mena Golf is back in action today at the Boonville Country Club with competition scheduled to begin at 3:30 this afternoon. The Bearcats are coming off a strong showing last Wednesday at the Ouachita Country Club in Mena, where they hosted Akern, Mansfield, and Horatio. Peyton Tidwell earned medalist honors for the red round shooting of 42, with Gabe Elizalde finishing second overall. For the Lady Cats, Kinsey Mullen led Mena with a fourth place overall finish. Following today's competition in Boonville, Mena Golf will return home tomorrow for another match at the Ouachita Country Club. Taking a look at your MENA area weather forecast, we are looking at sunny and clear skies over MENA all day today with a high of 95 degrees and a low of 75 degrees. Tonight's lows are expected to be in the 70s going into a hopefully rainy Thursday tomorrow with a 45% chance of some much-needed rain, a high of 90 degrees and a low of 71 degrees. Friday brings a 60% chance of more rain and thunderstorms with highs in the mid-80s, Friday night lows in the lower 70s. Saturday kicking off our weekend with a 35% chance of more rain and thunderstorms, highs in the lower 90s, Saturday night lows in the lower 70s. Sunday brings sunny and clear skies over MENA with highs in the Lord's Day in the lower 90s, then Sunday night lows in the mid-70s. Monday kicks off next week with sunny and clear skies, highs around 90, Monday night lows in the mid-70s. Tuesday, sunny and clear with highs in the lower 90s, Tuesday night lows in the lower 70s. That's your local news and weather. This is Trey Youngdahl reporting.
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Country 20's Slow Hand, his 55th number one country hit in 1981 after originally being recorded as a pop track by the Pointer Sisters. Yeah, they did it too, as well. Afternoon, everybody. My name is Mike Sheffield. You enjoying your Wednesday? Here we are, middle of the week, and it's the middle of the week of the brand new month. Fall is going to be here. Colors are going to change. Apple cider is going to be a big thing right now. Pumpkin spice is a big thing right now. So, you know, that's going to be lasting here for a little while.

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Enjoy. 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

0: Rub it in. Billy Crash Craddock this afternoon. He got that nickname from his early days as a stock car driver. Way before Rub It In even came out.
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2: Taking a look at your MENA area weather forecast, we are looking at sunny and clear skies over MENA all day today with a high of 95 degrees and a low of 75 degrees. Wind gusts are up to 13 miles per hour, and we are still currently under a burn ban due to dry and warm conditions. Lows tonight are expected to be in the 70s, going into a rainy Thursday tomorrow, bringing some much-needed rain, a 45% chance of some showers with highs around 90. That's your MENA area weather forecast. This is Trey Youngdahl reporting.

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2: ABC News, I'm Wayne Cabot. President Trump just told reporters that gas prices will come down after the election and the war with Iran will end.
3: They're desperate to try and affect the election so that we can get a nice, weak group of people in there and leave them alone and let them have their nuclear weapon.
2: Continuing attacks by Iran and the U.S. have oil traders very skittish. Brent crude at 101, the highest all summer. Trump just left for his party's midterm convention in Dallas. He'll be speaking both nights. Maine Senator Susan Collins, in a very tight re-election race, is skipping the event. She says Trump is underestimating the impact of tariffs, which he just increased on Canada to include an outright ban on some products. Apple's new iPhone is foldable. The iPhone Duo can unfold into a small tablet that Apple says is better for editing spreadsheets and watching movies. Unfold your wallet. It costs $2,000. Available next month. This is ABC News.
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6: It's time to take a look at some local news and your weather. This is Trey Youngdahl reporting. Up first, Polk County remains under a burn ban as dry conditions continue across the area. The ban prohibits outdoor burning in unincorporated areas of Polk County and will remain in effect until it is lifted by the county judge. Residents are asked to avoid outdoor burning while the ban remains in place. As an update, the 5th annual MENA Community 9/11 Memorial Stair Climb has been rescheduled for Friday, September 18th at Bob Carver Bearcat Stadium. The event was originally planned for September 12th, but had to be postponed because of a scheduling conflict at the stadium. Registration will begin at 5 p.m. on September 18th with the stair climb, walk, and run beginning at 5:30. The event is open to the general public and welcomes participants of all ages and abilities. Also in the news, the Arvest Foundation has awarded a $10,500 grant to the MENA Polk County Enhancement Foundation to support community improvement projects across the area. The funding will support the foundation's Community Impact Grant Program, which provides money for community development, arts and culture, and revitalization projects. Mike Jassamore, president of Arvest Bank's Fort Smith region, presented the check on behalf of the Arvest Foundation to the MENA Polk County Chamber of Commerce Director Sarah Dye and MENA Mayor Seth Smith. Jassamore said the Community Impact Grant Program is helping fund projects aimed at improving quality of life and ensuring MENA and Polk County continue to thrive. Taking a look at some local sports news, MENA Golf is back in action today at the Boonville Country Club with competition scheduled to begin at 3:30 this afternoon. The Bearcats are coming off a strong showing last Wednesday at the Ouachita Country Club in MENA, where they hosted Akern, Mansfield, and Horatio. Peyton Tidwell earned medalist honors for the red round, shooting a 42, with Gabe Elizalde finishing second overall. For the Lady Cats, Kinsey Mullen led MENA with a fourth-place overall finish. Following today's competition in Boonville, MENA Golf will return home tomorrow for another match at the Ouachita Country Club. Taking a look at your MENA area weather forecast, we are looking at sunny and clear skies over MENA all day today with a high of 95 degrees and a low of 75 degrees. Tonight's lows are expected to be in the 70s, going into a hopefully rainy Thursday tomorrow with a 45% chance of some much-needed rain, a high of 90 degrees and a low of 71 degrees. Friday brings a 60% chance of more rain and thunderstorms with highs in the mid-80s, Friday night lows in the lower 70s. Saturday kicking off our weekend with a 35% 10% chance of more rain and thunderstorms, highs in the lower 90s. Saturday night, lows in the lower 70s. Sunday brings sunny and clear skies over Mena with highs in the Lord's Day in the lower 90s. Then Sunday night, lows in the mid-70s. Monday kicks off next week with sunny and clear skies, highs around 90. Monday night, lows in the mid-70s. Tuesday, sunny and clear with highs in the lower 90s. Tuesday night, lows in the lower 70s. That's your local news and weather. This is Trey Youngdahl reporting.
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0: when you're hot, you're hot. Jerry Reed, I love the story of how he came up with that song. He was on a set and got his lines all messed up. And he just came out, when you're hot, you're hot. And eventually made a song out of it. Got a Grammy for that song there, too.
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But just the music of the radio, and the soft rain falling outside. Nobody's coming, and no one's gonna telephone. Just me and you, woman, and those lights down low.

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Music's playing real soft and slow. 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

Baby, do you feel that music? Just feel that music while we're dancing here in the dark. There's so much love for you in this heart of mine. And you whisper to me, and I'm holding you tight. You know you're the one I thought.

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Bellamy Brothers, I Need More of You. They hold the record for the most duo nominations in both CMA and ACM Awards history. Didn't know that.

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0: Alabama this afternoon. I'm Mike Sheffield. My friend George, we sometimes reminisce about concerts when we were kids growing up. And he was telling me one time, Alabama was one of the first concerts he went to as a kid growing up. And he said, Mike, he said, that was the loudest concert I've ever been to in my life. He said it was just great. You not only could hear the words, but you could feel them as well.
1: Here's the deal. The government is over $38 trillion in debt, which means the IRS isn't slowing down. And the tax code is complex and unforgiving. 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
15: This week's issue of the MENA Star takes a look at lights, camera, and the action that took place at American Artisans when Arkansas TV and the program Taste Buds came to town to shoot their production and host Brett Eiler as he spoke with owners Rick and Donna Christman. They talked food, arts, and MENA. There's also a piece about the temporary postponement of the 9/11 stair climb. Also, the Arvest Foundation awarded a $10,500 grant to the MENA Polk County Enhancement Foundation. Also, the MENA Regional Health System, a UAMS partner, will be having their free community health fair this weekend. Find out all the details in this week's edition. Also, Easton Leonard gives us the details on what happened in MENA's game against Mansfield and about their upcoming game against Central Arkansas Christian. And the UA Ridge Mountain Bucks have started off their conference season in soccer with some wins, including an impressive 5-0 shutout for the women's team. You can read all those stories and more in this week's edition of the MENA Star.

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1: Johnny Cash, song he wrote, Don't Take Your Guns to Town. Wednesday afternoon, we're rolling through it together. My name is Mike Sheffield. Vern Gosden, going to be on here in just a few minutes. Stick around and join us.
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3: Taking a look at your MENA area weather forecast, we are looking at sunny and clear skies over MENA all day today with a high of 95 degrees and a low of 75 degrees. Wind gusts are up to 13 miles per hour, and we are still currently under a burn ban due to dry and warm conditions. Lows tonight are expected to be in the 70s, going into a rainy Thursday tomorrow, bringing some much-needed rain, a 45% chance of some showers with highs around 90. That's your MENA area weather forecast. This is Trey Youngdahl reporting.

0: 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When you dumped quarters into the Conan Q jukebox, this is the music you played. 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
1: ABC News, I'm Wayne Cabot.
2: Right after the election, oil prices are going to be tumbling downward.
1: President Trump on a day Brent crude passed $100 a barrel, highest all summer.
2: They're going to be tumbling down, and we'll get them down, I think, for gasoline. We'll get them below $2 a gallon.
1: Once the Iran war ends, which will be after the election, he says. But today, the fighting continued. Iran-backed Houthis attacking oil facilities in Saudi Arabia. Saudis responding with airstrikes into Yemen. A plane carrying Ukraine's President Zelensky was almost hit by a drone, says the Prime Minister of Norway, where Zelensky was en route to the funeral for Norway's late monarch. The new iPhone folds, not like a flip phone, but sideways, like a book, side to side. It debuts next month for $2,000, but investors yawned. Apple shares barely budged. Anthropic researcher Jacob Coxon quit after warning that AI models could soon become superhuman systems and threaten human life. This is ABC News.
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1: It's time to take a look at some local news and your weather. This is Trey Youngdahl reporting. Up first, Polk County remains under a burn ban as dry conditions continue across the area. The ban prohibits outdoor burning in unincorporated areas of Polk County and will remain in effect until it is lifted by the county judge. Residents are asked to avoid outdoor burning while the ban remains in place. As an update, the 5th Annual MENA Community 9/11 Memorial Stair Climb has been rescheduled for Friday, September 18th at Bob Carver Bearcats Stadium. The event was originally planned for September 12th, but had to be postponed because of a scheduling conflict at the stadium. Registration will begin at 5 p.m. on September 18th with the stair climb, walk, and run beginning at 5:30. The event is open to the general public and welcomes participants of all ages and abilities. Also in the news, the Arvest Foundation has awarded $1,500 grant to the MENA Polk County Enhancement Foundation to support community improvement projects across the area. The funding will support the foundation's Community Impact Grant Program, which provides money for community development, arts and culture, and revitalization projects. Mike Jassamore, president of Arvest Bank's Fort Smith region, presented the check on behalf of the Arvest Foundation to the MENA Polk County Chamber of Commerce Director Sarah Dye and MENA Mayor Seth Smith. Jassamore said the Community Impact Grant Program is helping fund projects aimed at improving quality of life and ensuring MENA and Polk County continue to thrive. Taking a look at some local sports news, MENA Golf is back in action today at the Boonville Country Club with competition scheduled to begin at 3:30 this afternoon. The Bearcats are coming off a strong showing last Wednesday at the Ouachita Country Club in MENA, where they hosted Akern, Mansfield, and Horatio. Peyton Tidwell earned medalist honors for the Red Round, shooting a 42, with Gabe Elizalde finishing second overall. For the Lady Cats, Kinsey Mullen led MENA with a fourth place overall finish. Following today's competition in Boonville, MENA Golf will return home tomorrow for another match at the Ouachita Country Club. Taking a look at your MENA area weather forecast, we are looking at sunny and clear skies over MENA all day today with a high of 95 degrees and a low of 75 degrees. Tonight's lows are expected to be in the 70s, going into a hopefully rainy Thursday tomorrow with a 45% chance of some much-needed rain, a high of 90 degrees and a low of 71 degrees. Friday brings a 60% chance of more rain and thunderstorms with highs in the mid-80s, Friday night lows in the lower 70s. Saturday kicking off our weekend with a 35% chance of more rain and thunderstorms, highs in the lower 90s, Saturday night lows in the lower 70s. Sunday brings sunny and clear skies over MENA with highs in the Lord's Day in the lower 90s, then Sunday night lows in the mid-70s. Monday kicks off next week with sunny and clear skies, highs around 90, Monday night lows in the mid-70s, Tuesday sunny and clear with highs in the lower 90s, Tuesday night lows in the lower 70s. That's your local news and weather. This is Trey Youngdahl reporting.
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0: warning. 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
1: 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That's Merle Haggard, and this is George Jones.

0: Harbor Valley PTA, Jeannie C. Riley this afternoon. And you know what? That track made her the first woman to top both the Billboard country and pop charts simultaneously. Great song. Remember my mom playing that song very loud with her Loretta Lynn records as well. Mike Sheffield with you this afternoon. Thanks so much for being a part of the afternoon as we go through this journey together of this great music. My gosh, just brings back so many memories. 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
1: DeRoses. She's a yellow rose in Texas. We play the country music you remember. From Big Fork to the Black Fork, KQOR 1021 The Mountain.

Dolly's 9 to 5. What an inspiration. You know, you talk about Dolly Parton, and you talk about a person that just influenced and just impacted people with conversation, and she stood up for what she stood up in, and she believed what she believed, and she didn't back down, and she showed respect, and she literally was, she changed so much in different genres of music, and just, I don't want to say changed, she brought stuff. And just listening to the stories and reading things about her, wow, just a beautiful life.

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0: Can't Even Get the Blues. Her first song that was her first number one hit. It was back in, early 80s. I'm going to say about 82. Reba McEntire this afternoon.
1: Here's the deal. 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

0: Norma G. Reilly. Diamond Rio. They made country music history when Meet in the Middle, remember that song? Another one of their great songs. It became the first debut single by a country group to reach the number one position on the Billboard charts. Diamond Rio, this afternoon.
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2: Taking a look at your MENA area weather forecast, we are looking at sunny and clear skies over MENA all day today with a high of 95 degrees and a low of 75 degrees. Wind gusts are up to 13 miles per hour, and we are still currently under a burn ban due to dry and warm conditions. Lows tonight are expected to be in the 70s, going into a rainy Thursday tomorrow, bringing some much-needed rain, a 45% chance of some showers with highs around 90. That's your MENA area weather forecast. This is Trey Youngdahl reporting.

0: 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These songs can put your mind in a cowboy hat, sitting at the counter, having breakfast at Dorothy's Diner. 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
5: ABC News, I'm Wayne Cabot. President Trump predicting today that gas prices will fall below $2 a gallon after the election, saying that is when Iran will give up. But attacks are continuing on both sides, driving oil to its highest price all summer. Secretary of State Rubio saying the U.S. strikes are punitive.
6: When they fire at our naval ships, they pay a price in tankers. They lose a lot of tankers. They don't hit our ships, but they lose five tankers. They lost five more last night. Four were damaged. One was sunk. So they'll continue to pay a price for that. In the meantime, we're going to continue to strangle them economically.
5: Treasury Secretary Scott Bessent's announcement today of a $6 billion buyback of U.S. government debt failed to calm investors. The 10-year bond yield at its highest point in 3 years. Apple stock flat after it unveiled a foldable phone. President Trump, the keynoter tonight and tomorrow night at the GOP convention in Dallas. Many vulnerable Republicans are staying home. This is ABC News.
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9: It's time to take a look at some local news and your weather. This is Trey Youngdahl reporting. Up first, Polk County remains under a burn ban as dry conditions continue across the area. The ban prohibits outdoor burning in unincorporated areas of Polk County and will remain in effect until it is lifted by the county judge. Residents are asked to avoid outdoor burning while the ban remains in place. As an update, the 5th annual Mena Community 9/11 Memorial Stair Climb has been rescheduled for Friday, September 18th at Bob Carver Bearcat Stadium. The event was originally planned for September 12th, but had to be postponed because of a scheduling conflict at the stadium. Registration will begin at 5 p.m. on September 18th with the stair climb, walk, and run beginning at 5:30. The event is open to the general public and welcomes participants of all ages and abilities. Also in the news, the Arvest Foundation has awarded a $10,500 grant to the Mena Polk County Enhancement Foundation to support community improvement projects across the area. The funding will support the foundation's Community Impact Grant Program, which provides money for community development, arts and culture, and revitalization projects. Mike Jassamore, president of Arvest Bank's Fort Smith region, presented the check on behalf of the Arvest Foundation to the Mena Polk County Chamber of Commerce Director Sarah Dye and Mena Mayor Seth Smith. Jassamore said the Community Impact Grant Program is helping fund projects aimed at improving quality of life and ensuring Mena and Polk County continue to thrive. Taking a look at some local sports news, Mena Golf is back in action today at the Boonville Country Club, with competition scheduled to begin at 3:30 this afternoon. The Bearcats are coming off a strong showing last Wednesday at the Ouachita Country Club in Mena, where they hosted Akern, Mansfield, and Horatio. Peyton Tidwell earned medalist honors for the Red Round, shooting a 42, with Gabe Elizalde finishing second overall. For the Lady Cats, Kinsey Mullen led Mena with a fourth place overall finish. Following today's competition in Boonville, Mena Golf will return home tomorrow for another match at the Ouachita Country Club. Taking a look at your Mena area weather forecast, we are looking at sunny and clear skies over Mena all day today, with a high of 95 degrees and a low of 75 degrees. Tonight's lows are expected to be in the 70s, going into a hopefully rainy Thursday tomorrow with a 45% chance of some much-needed rain, a high of 90 degrees and a low of 71 degrees. Friday brings a 60% chance of more rain and thunderstorms, with highs in the mid-80s, Friday night lows in the lower 70s. Saturday kicking off our weekend with a 35% chance of more rain and thunderstorms, highs in the lower 90s. Saturday night lows in the lower 70s. Sunday brings sunny and clear skies over Mena, with highs in the Lord's Day in the lower 90s. Then Sunday night lows in the mid 70s. Monday kicks off next week with sunny and clear skies, highs around 90. Monday night, lows in the mid-70s. Tuesday, sunny and clear with highs in the lower 90s. Tuesday night, lows in the lower 70s. That's your local news and weather. This is Trey Youngdahl reporting.

0: If I were a carpenter, you know, I actually took carpentry class in high school, you know, building studs and all that stuff and bandsaws and changing the blade on a bandsaw and table saws and circular saws and nails and the difference between nails and penny nails and all that other stuff. And you know, to this day, I still cannot hit a nail properly. My wife laughs at me. I'm like, Gallagher Garage. 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

Hey, here's something. I just learned this the other day. Steve Warner there. He is a member of the Grand Ole Opry and was personally mentored by guitar legend Chet Atkins early on in his career.

and the eyes that used to burn for me. Now they no longer look my way. And the love that used to be, why, it just got lost in yesterday.

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Our banjos get along just fine. 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

0: It's John Denver. That's I'm sorry.
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0: Don Williams. It's Tulsa time. I saw the other day that my favorite show, Tulsa King, new season, it's going to be out.
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2: Weather forecast, a heat advisory in effect this evening. Mostly clear with the low 70s tonight. Mostly sunny tomorrow. A chance of afternoon rain and thunderstorms. A high in the mid-90s. Average rain less than a tenth of an inch. Mostly cloudy Thursday night. Chance of rain, a few thunderstorms, a low in the upper 60s. That's your weather forecast.

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1: ABC News, I'm Dave Packer. The two-night GOP midterm convention is underway in Dallas. RNC Chair Joe Gruter.
2: It's our chance to get the message directly to the American people about all these great things that the president has done, all the great things he wants to do.
1: President Trump will be the keynote speaker tonight and tomorrow. An issue with the new Qatari gifted Air Force One, just as President Trump was about to board it to travel to Dallas. An inflatable slide unexpectedly deployed, unclear why, but President Trump took the plane anyway. The Dow fell another 400-plus points today as the price of crude oil climbed back over $100 a barrel. Multiple Canadian provinces has banned the import of American liquor as a trade war with the U.S. escalates. A major announcement from Apple today in California, where the company unveiled its first foldable iPhone. It's called the iPhone Duo, starting price $2,000. It was a passion project of former CEO Tim Cook and was introduced by the company's new CEO, John Ternus. This is ABC News.
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5: It's time to take a look at some local news and your weather. This is Trey Youngdahl reporting. Up first, Polk County remains under a burn ban as dry conditions continue across the area. The ban prohibits outdoor burning in unincorporated areas of Polk County and will remain in effect until it is lifted by the county judge. Residents are asked to avoid outdoor burning while the ban remains in place. As an update, the 5th annual MENA Community 9/11 Memorial Stair Climb has been